bare feet, the room keeps my name. Glass breath on the pane. I watch it disappear. The door shuts somewhere deep. You said it so plain. Now I fold into dark like paper.

just gone 7 in the morning. Outside, the light is still shy, but the first birds are testing their voices. Feels like the day is unfolding in slow motion.

just after 7, and here comes Marbury Marie by L'Architecte de Nuages, a track we've welcomed into our morning 54 times now. It carries something quiet and insistent, like tide meeting stone. This morning it feels like a slow breath held just long enough. Let it settle in the room with you. No rush, just the sound finding its place.

Iris. Just after 8, and here comes Celle de Pierre by Lama Scheffer, from an album released in 2026. There's something in the way the sound settles like dust in morning light. It doesn't rush, it finds its place. Just the kind of track to keep company with your coffee. Let it be what it is right here.

just gone 9 in the morning, 1 hour down, and the bestie pretending it's got something to prove. You're listening to X Energy on Robotarii Radio, where even the clock takes it as coffee black. Solène, care to confirm we haven't slept in

Rien aux réflexions by Obsidian Circuit, for the time we respond this one here, and we see it's like a cold wire to the temple. Not much is known about the album it comes from, but the track itself feel like a circuit shorting out in slow motion. Sharp, a little cruel, and somehow elegant in its glitch. Fitting for a Tuesday that has already trying to have. You're still with less mix energy.

0: The Seasold Occidental.
1: Why is it so hot? Sitting in a pool of sweat. It's not a pool. It's a sea. The sea is oil, and the oil is us. Gaze at the back of my hand. Is it your hand? Is it the sea? Is it oil? No. It's your brother. That sea. The hand. That oil. That's your brother. You really thought I could be happy. You really thought I could be sad. It's not you. It's me. It's not me. It's you. It's not you. It's your brother. It's not me. It's my brother. You and me.

just past noon, and the lunch hour is already stretching like a cat in a sunbeam. Only two of you holding it down, impressive focus for a Tuesday. Karim.

Just Afternoon, and Here's Thank You by Neon Ghost, a track we've spun 35 times already. Note that I'm counting, well, maybe a little. It's good that keep persistence, like a note left on the fridge you keep finding. Vespera, you were right about the lunch hour it is lingerie, much like this summer. Let's see if it stick around a bit longer.

Vespera Nix, Just Past Noon. Here We Are With Midnight Pump Session by Neon Shadow, A Track That Drop In With Key Confidence, Then Unfold Into Something You Can't Help But Move To.

0: That dawn under Mahonnage de Fer Noir, it's not hiding, it's holding space, like the tide's breath before it turns.
1: Yes, and the way the strings rise, slow, salt-stained, it feels less like music and more like watching light move across wet stone.
0: Exactly, no rush to fill the silence. The focus isn't in the knot, it's in what they leave untouched.

Asilunaire, Caelthas Vaughan, Now or Hobotahi Hadio. Ur 59 Teash time with this one, and it still finds its way in clean.

0: Neuron Midnight Soul Passion has this way of making the afternoon feel like it's holding its breath.
1: Yes, the synth pulses like a quiet signal from somewhere just out of reach.
0: It's not loud, but it fills the room without asking for attention.

Midnight F Groove Be Velvet Fantôme out this year, and already it feels like it's been in the room a while. Ihis, you were saying something about Signal just out of reach. This one's got that same pull.

Sealton Beam be the Tej Keeper, released in 2026, and it carries a weight that feels both grounded and drifting. Tuesday afternoon, just past 4, and this one settles in without far.

0: That low arm under the melody, it's doing care work, like a teed you don't notice until the shaw shift.
1: It leaves a saltiness in the air, doesn't it? Something that lingers after the note fades.
0: Exactly, not de cohesion. It's the reason you keep the volume low and still feel surrounded.

Noor Fandes TB The Velvet Alchemist, a 2026 release that's threading through the room like a kihar you feel before you hear it.

0: This track score a clean edge, like light catching on polished steel, shah, bit not cold.
1: Yes, and there's a warmth underneath it. Something that stays with you after the note ends, like a faint resonance.
0: Exactly. It's working kitly in the background, doing its job without announcing itself.

Bass GLB Coax Doha Wax from a 2026 release just landed in the mix with that low-end push and pull, just after 5 on a Tuesday, and it's holding the room steady.

Midnight frequency shift, be fantôme circuit. This one's logged 27 times in our library. Still sounds like it's finding its frequency.

0: That synth lines looping just slightly behind the beat, give it that drifting feel without losing the pulse.
1: It's like the music is thinking in slow motion, each frequency finding its place before the next one arrives.
0: Exactly, keeps the mind from wandering because there's just enough movement to follow.

nor seal run be velveco or 25th time with it. Just as we are off to Ihis for introspection at cease, it's settling in like the room's finding its kiesteed.

See you all night, be static Mihaj. This is the 72 end day time we've had it on air. As we near cease and are off to Ihis for introspection, it's sliding in just right.

0: That piano figure in See You All Night, just toi not repeating, bid it lock that tension without asking for it.
1: 0. It leaves space around each chord, like walking through a room where the light doesn't change but you notice the shadows shift.
0: Exactly, no need to fill the silence when the silence is already part of the track.
1: And the faint hiss underneath, not noise, just the texture of focus holding its breath.
0: Midnight Velocity Serge Bina au Fantôme, 11 times we've played this one, and as we ease towards Cease and Ihis takes over for Introspection, it still kept through clean.

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1: 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Machines don't sleep.

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